0: hammer pillado.
1: Mass hysteria. This is techno. 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
0: techno.
1: Check about the late great JB. Instead of sad on natural TV. How, when, and why these are the main things that I heard when I strolled down the lane of memory. Man, I am with that.
2: James Brown is dead.
0: È arrivato Magna, Lucchino il contadino di Ravenna, Cristian da Palazzolo, Andrea da Urbino. 338 14 11 001. Dai, dai, dai, dai!

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Fortune!

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It's in natural grace.

love, compassion. This is my church. This is where I heal my hurts. For tonight, God is a DJ.

It's nice to be important, but it's more important to be nice. Fortune!